Smoking more, but still in focus more. I live today, could see tomorrow. I don't know for sure. You who I wrote this for. Oh yeah, you dope for sure. Oh yeah, you raw, so get it cooking. Let them know you pure. Yeah. I prayed for this. So I'm made for this. Demons, it's just potholes in the road that I paid for this. Obama trying to turn this moth around. And look, they trying to put that moth down. Woman, please check for something more than stilettos. And young girls make these little nudes respect you. If I was your father, I'd never neglect you. So a nigga like me probably never met you. You're probably something special, and I'm happy I met you.